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hypodermic needles, hidden under the coat sleeves of sweaty wise guy money earning men in search of the horrors to apprehend. The race is about to begin. The race is about to begin.

since outside, the freaks of the wilderness opening spring. The time before time was a time to sing. Unidentified songs surging through the bus. Transcripts and futile, let alone a rush. You miss when hunched with scribbling notes. Here no journalism is ever involved. Despite the attempts of doctors and saints, none have recorded his heavenly grace. But I stayed and stayed and stayed. That race ran 30 years back, and each day since the same. Peel back the windows of a million catastrophes to see the spotty remnants each has left. I'm forgetting which cups I've pissed from which I can still drink. Tonight it's so cold, my feet are shrinking. Groping around for the size of my boot. It's no night for the blind with all these sirens. I envy the death mutes. Some killer on the loose again, some idiot at large. Some Chinese moose again, an excuse for the sarge. No sirens, no silent, the lock cabin silent. No killer either, no creaks on the floor. Lock cabin, lock cabin, a shack's all I have. Yes, my coming home is stuffed with skeletons. But my neighbors are stuffed with anthrax. Where does that leave us? I came 30 years back from Salafasien via South Lake and Han to Sontaran and Sontaran, the late Sun Sugar's hometown. Buried not far from here, my only friend, neighbor, what neighbor? My shack is alone, his pen changing lives one line at a time. Blindness, what blindness, sweet blindness, a little laughter and the silence, a little magic, a little kindness, a little all over me. Yes, me, the first, the last, the everything, no trace of anything. No sin, no life, no fun, no time, no any fucking thing. No one, no yes, no half, no track, no A, no B, no C, no etc. No one, no two, no etc. No school, no life, no work, no time, no book, no art, no food, no truth, no use, no friend. 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

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Freddie Fox gives his

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Nobody wants to be left out. Uh-huh. You can't leave cause your heart is there. But you can't stay cause you've been somewhere else. You can't cry

Because before these cats came out with all that bullshit, everything was popping. Soon you let one in, two in, three in, and all of a sudden, everything, I mean, they'd infected, they'd infected.